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0: 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Daniel Mayer. Dennis Lovell. Edward J. Lemon. Elena Ladesma. Eugene Lazar. Gary E. Lasco. Hamidou S. Larry. James Leahy. Juan Garcia. Juanita Lee.
1: Michael Todonio.
0: Janine Laverde.
1: Edward Mazzella.
0: Jeffrey Latouche.
1: Anthony Tempesta.
0: John D. Lee. Juan Garcia. John Adam Nelson. John J. Lennon. José Luis Leon. Kevin D. Marlowe. Lizzie Martinez Calderon. I See Water and Buildings. Michael Lepore.
1: David Fontana. I Love You.
0: Nicholas C. Lassman. I See Water and Buildings. Paul Richard McTeague.
1: I See Water and Buildings.
0: Richard Y. C. Lee.
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1: Frederick Gabler.
0: 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Mariela Vache,
1: my mother. Frederick Gabler,
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1: Oh, let me think. This is a man that crawls first on four legs in his childhood, on two legs in his adult time, and who finishes his life with a walking stick.
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2: L'atelier.